0: died. The death toll currently stands at 12, with 32 people missing. And Arthur Ferry's Wimbledon run is over. He's been knocked out at the semi-final stage. That's the latest from Radio News Hub. I'm David Hall.
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0: A generally sunny morning for most places, but cloud with some rain across Scotland. Hot in the west, cooler in the east. Still a high of 33 degrees Celsius.

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Rick Astley and Never Gonna Stop. It says here from 2023. I'm not sure whether that's right or not. Could be still making music. Who knows? Not heard this for a while. Mars, Pump Up the Volume.

0: Oh, excellent tune from Neil Young there from the album Harvest, The Needle and the Damage Done. Taking us up to the halfway point of the night shift here on Ambersound FM.
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And we've got Hammer, formerly known as MC Hammer, from beginning of the 90s and Do Not Pass Me By.

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1: Police are questioning a 26-year-old man on suspicion of the murder of Anne Widdecombe. The 78-year-old was found dead at her home on Dartmoor with serious injuries. Matt Longman is Assistant Chief Constable at Devon and Cornwall Police.
2: Detectives from the Force Major Crime Investigation Team have launched a murder investigation and are conducting extensive inquiries into the circumstances surrounding Miss Widdecombe's death. While we work closely with our partners and have consulted counter-terrorism policing as part of our initial inquiries, the incident is not being treated as terrorism.
1: The news has sent shockwaves through Westminster. Prime Minister Sir Keir Starmer says he's deeply saddened.
3: This is really shocking news. And my thoughts, I think all of our thoughts, will be with the family and friends of Anne Widdecombe at this awful time for them. Anne was a distinguished politician over many, many years with many achievements. And it's a huge, huge loss.
1: And the world of showbiz has been paying tribute. Her Strictly dance partner, Anton DeBeck, says he's devastated. Next, the suspect in the triple murder of a woman and her two children near Bedford's been arrested in South Africa. Tasuma Zandile Tasuma, a Zimbabwean national, had fled the country last weekend via Heathrow Airport on a British passport. Two brothers have been jailed for life after a spree of violent robberies targeting gay men. Michael and Anthony Stewart killed civil servant Anthony Littler in May 1984. Mrs. Justice Cutt says it's a tragic case.
4: For over 42 years, none of Mr. Littler's family knew what had happened to him. Their grief was made all the worse for the fact that those who killed him had not been brought to justice. I recognise how difficult that must have been, and that any sentence I pass today can never recompense those who loved him for their loss.
1: And Prince Harry, his wife Meghan, and their children Prince Archie and Princess Lilibet have visited King Charles and Queen Camilla. Buckingham Palace has confirmed the King and Queen hosted the family at Highgrove House. That's the latest from Radio News Hub. I'm David Hall.
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0: Amber Weather with Paradise Windows, manufacturing the very best in Rahal windows and doors for over 20 years to the trade and public.
1: A generally sunny morning for most places, but cloud with some rain across Scotland. Hot in the west, cooler in the east, still a high of 33 degrees Celsius.
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Justin Timberlake, of course, from 2008 with Cry Me a River. And this is a cracking tune from the 90s, from 1992, in fact, The Lightning Seeds and The Life of Ryan.

0: Aretha Franklin there, and a classic called Think. Good advice to everybody, that. Think, yes. Seems to be a forgotten art.
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That's all we need. Blue there with One Love Is All We Need. That's their opinion. Other people might think differently. Who knows? Anyway, a cracker from 1971. Probably what you would call a classic, this one. Don McLean and American Pie.

0: Alphaville from 1984 and Forever Young. We'll see what we can squeeze in before the news at 3. Fez will be up straight after.
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Christina, Millian, pretty much wrapping up the show for this Saturday morning. I will leave you with one I've not heard for years and years and years. Alexi Sale, hello, John, got a new motor. Thanks for listening. Fez is up next.

know what they're calling it? They're calling it the Sierra. Now, what kind of name is that? Sierra. I mean, that don't mean nothing to no English person, do it? Hey, Sierra. It's not like Cortina, you know what I mean? That's a lovely name, isn't it? Hey, Cortina. That's a nice sound, Cortina. Sounds nice. Sounds like Fulham, doesn't it? Hey, Cortina.

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1: Police are questioning a 26-year-old man in connection with the murder of Anne Widdicombe. The 78-year-old was found with serious injuries at her home on Dartmoor. Assistant Chief Constable Matt Longman is from Devon and Cornwall Police.
2: The suspect, who is a white British national, remains in police custody whilst inquiries continue. Officers were called to Miss Widdicombe's home at Haytor. Sadly, 78-year-old Miss Widdicombe was located deceased within the property. She has sustained serious injuries.
1: The news has shocked politicians on all sides. Reform UK leader Nigel Farage says he's devastated.
3: This was somebody who gave her life to public service, to fighting for the things that she believed in. She herself would not have harmed a fly. And I'm deeply, deeply upset by the nature of her death.
1: Police in South Africa have arrested a man in connection with the triple murder of a woman and her two children near Bedford. Lead suspect Tasuma Zandal Tasuma, a Zimbabwean national, left the country via Heathrow Airport on a British passport last weekend. Top Boy actor Michael Ward has been found not guilty of rape. The 28-year-old had been accused of 2 charges of rape and 3 of sexual assault, but a jury acquitted him on all counts. His solicitor is Hamza Ilyas.
4: It has been 3.5 years since the police started investigating this matter, during which time Michael's life, as well as his successful career, have been put on hold. It has inevitably had a profound impact on him and those closest to him. He looks forward to getting back to doing the work he loves and focusing on the future.
1: 4 British people are thought to have died in the Spanish wildfire. 4 bodies were found in a burnt-out car which had its steering wheel on the right-hand side. The death toll currently stands at 12, with 32 people missing. And Arthur Ferry's Wimbledon run is over. He's been knocked out at the semi-final stage. That's the latest from Radio News Hub. I'm David Hall.
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0: Amber Weather with Paradise Windows, manufacturing the very best in Rahal windows and doors for over 20 years to the trade and public.
1: A generally sunny morning for most places, but cloud with some rain across Scotland. Hot in the west, cooler in the east. Still a high of 33 degrees Celsius.

0: On Amber Sound, Joel Corey there, and Hey DJ. Before that, Sabrina Carpenter and Bed Chem, and Jason Derulo kicking things off with Hands On Me. We've got some great music for the next 2 hours here on Saturday Morning's Wide Awake Club. The Stars on 45, Coldplay, and let's throw in the Dream Academy as well.
1: Hello, pet. It's party time, I gather. So, what would you like this time?
2: Oh, so much, Michelle. Thank heavens you're here. I've left it a bit late this time.
1: Nothing new there, then.
2: So, I need a balloon arch. Obviously, as many balloons as you've got. The kids love them. Also, matching banners and bunting. And don't let me forget a badge and matching candles for the cake.
1: No worries. I've also extended my party bag for Lorange. You'll be spoilt for choice. So, dinner panic, pet. And I've got the tableware covered as well.
2: Oh, that's so great. Special Days does it again.
1: Whether it's a birthday, hen night or baby shower, it's what we do best. And we're open 6 days a week now, right here on Oxford Street, Ripley.
2: Wow. Thank you so much, Michelle.
1: Hey, and don't forget my invite.
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1: What a man. It's the bloke who brought us 19. Paul Hardcastle and Just for Money. Before that, the sisters from Ireland, The Cause. I think one of them is there's a bloke as well, isn't they? The brother. Runaway. We have got still to come London Beat, but up next is The Fortunes with Storm in a Teacup.
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0: Aussie pop princess Kylie Minogue and In Your Eyes. It's just gone 4:15. That means I've got time for three more to take us up to the 4 o'clock news, starting with Bobby V next.
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0: Dial Council, ending the first hour of this weekend's Saturday's Wide Awake Club here on Amber Sound with You're the Best Thing. Before that, the Mighty Lemon Drops. What a name for a band, eh? Inside Out. Coming up after the 4 o'clock news, we're going to kick things off with Paloma Faith, Max McKnown, and The Weeknd. Or is it The Weeknd? Who knows? They're coming up after the news.
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2: 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News.
3: Police are questioning a 26-year-old man on suspicion of the murder of Anne Widdecombe. The 78-year-old was found dead at her home on Dartmoor with serious injuries. Matt Longman is Assistant Chief Constable at Devon and Cornwall Police.
4: Detectives from the Force Major Crime Investigation Team have launched a murder investigation and are conducting extensive inquiries into the circumstances surrounding Miss Widdecombe's death. While we work closely with our partners and have consulted counter-terrorism policing as part of our initial inquiries, the incident is not being treated as terrorism.
3: The news has sent shockwaves through Westminster. Prime Minister Sir Keir Starmer says he's deeply saddened.
5: This is really shocking news. And my thoughts, I think all of our thoughts, will be with the family and friends of Anne Widdecombe at this awful time for them. Anne was a distinguished politician over many, many years with many achievements. And it's a huge, huge loss.
3: And the world of showbiz has been paying tribute. Her Strictly dance partner, Anton Dubek, says he's devastated. Next, the suspect in the triple murder of a woman and her two children near Bedford's been arrested in South Africa. Tasuma Zandal Tasuma, a Zimbabwean national, had fled the country last weekend via Heathrow Airport on a British passport. Two brothers have been jailed for life after a spree of violent robberies targeting gay men. Michael and Anthony Stewart killed civil servant Anthony Littler in May 1984. Mrs. Justice Cutt says it's a tragic case.
6: For over 42 years, none of Mr. Littler's family knew what had happened to him. Their grief was made all the worse for the fact that those who killed him had not been brought to justice. I recognise how difficult that must have been, and that any sentence I pass today can never recompense those who loved him for their loss.
3: And Prince Harry, his wife Meghan, and their children Prince Archie and Princess Lilibet have visited King Charles and Queen Camilla. Buckingham Palace has confirmed the King and Queen hosted the family at Highgrove House. That's the latest from Radio News Hub. I'm David Hall.
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2: Amber Weather with Paradise Windows, manufacturing the very best in Rahal windows and doors for over 20 years to the trade and public.
3: A generally sunny morning for most places, but cloud with some rain across Scotland. Hot in the west, cooler in the east, still a high of 33 degrees Celsius.

0: second hour of this Saturday morning's Wide Awake Club here on Amber's Sound, and we have got the legendary Tony Christie next, and he did what he did for Maria.
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0: What a banger. Bobby McFerrin, Don't Worry, Be Happy. A lot of people have said that to me this week. Kings of Leon next, and then we've got Nelly.
1: Hello, pet. It's party time, I gather. So, what would you like this time?
2: Oh, so much, Michelle. Thank heavens you're here. I've left it a bit late this time.
1: Nothing new there, then.
2: So, I need a balloon arch. Obviously, as many balloons as you've got. The kids love them. Also, matching banners and bunting. And don't let me forget a badge and matching candles for the cake.
1: No worries. I've also extended my party bag for Lorange. You'll be spoilt for choice. So, dinner panic, pet. And I've got the tableware covered as well.
2: Oh, that's so great. Special Days does it again.
1: Whether it's a birthday, hen night or baby shower, it's what we do best. And we're open 6 days a week now, right here on Oxford Street, Ripley.
2: Wow. Thank you so much, Michelle.
1: Hey, and don't forget my invite. Go.

0: Busted Boys singing about why they went to school, if I remember rightly in the video and in the lyrics. They fancy a teacher, don't they? Eternal before that, and Oh Baby I. I've got time for two more to end this Saturday morning's Wide Awake Club coming next.
1: 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The

0: That's a lot from me for this Saturday morning. I'll be back tomorrow from 3 a.m. I've only got one thing left to say. Come on, England!
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1: 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News.
2: Police are questioning a 26-year-old man on suspicion of the murder of Anne Widdicombe. The 78-year-old was found dead at her home on Dartmoor with serious injuries. Matt Longman is Assistant Chief Constable at Devon and Cornwall Police.
3: Detectives from the Force Major Crime Investigation Team have launched a murder investigation and are conducting extensive inquiries into the circumstances surrounding Miss Widdicombe's death. While we work closely with our partners and have consulted counter-terrorism policing as part of our initial inquiries, the incident is not being treated as terrorism.
2: The news has sent shockwaves through Westminster. Prime Minister Sir Keir Starmer says he's deeply saddened.
4: This is really shocking news. And my thoughts, I think all of our thoughts, will be with the family and friends of Anne Widdicombe at this awful time for them. Anne was a distinguished politician over many, many years with many achievements. And it's a huge, huge loss.
2: And the world of showbiz has been paying tribute. Her Strictly dance partner, Anton Dubek, says he's devastated. Next, the suspect in the triple murder of a woman and her two children near Bedford's been arrested in South Africa. Tasuma Zandal Tasuma, a Zimbabwean national, had fled the country last weekend via Heathrow Airport on a British passport. Two brothers have been jailed for life after a spree of violent robberies targeting gay men. Michael and Anthony Stewart killed civil servant Anthony Littler in May 1984. Mrs. Justice Cutt says it's a tragic case.
5: For over 42 years, none of Mr. Littler's family knew what had happened to him. Their grief was made all the worse for the fact that those who killed him had not been brought to justice. I recognise how difficult that must have been, and that any sentence I pass today can never recompense those who loved him for their loss.
2: And Prince Harry, his wife Meghan, and their children Prince Archie and Princess Lilibet have visited King Charles and Queen Camilla. Buckingham Palace has confirmed the King and Queen hosted the family at Highgrove House. That's the latest from Radio News Hub. I'm David Hall.
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1: Amber weather with Paradise Windows, manufacturing the very best in Rahal windows and doors for over 20 years to the trade and public.
2: A generally sunny morning for most places, but cloud with some rain across Scotland. Hot in the west, cooler in the east, still a high of 33 degrees Celsius.
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0: Widdicombe. Johnny Holmes has more.
1: The ex-Tory prisons minister was found dead at her home in Hayter on Dartmoor on Thursday after sustaining serious injuries. Miss Widdicombe, who was 78, later became a Brexit Party MEP and subsequently a Reform UK spokeswoman. Police say the case of her death isn't being treated as terrorism, and there's no information at this time to suggest it was a politically motivated crime.
0: The US has demanded Iran must publicly state the Strait of Hormuz is open and that ships using the vital waterway will not be attacked. It comes after Donald Trump said the US has agreed to continue talks with Iran following recent clashes, but stressed in no uncertain terms that the ceasefire was over. Health officials have raised concerns over the low numbers of people in their 50s taking part in bowel cancer screening. It comes as figures suggest a little over half of 54-year-olds completed at

0: viral earlier this week in a clip from the dressing room after the Mexico match. Peter Stone says he's hoping for another good result tonight.
1: It's a lovely, fast, open play from end to end. None of this feigned injury, it spoils the game. And we have some really good officials who let the game flow. I think that we can do it, and I think we've got some players in there who can upset Norway. I'm looking forward to a really good game with a win.
0: And Pitbull has set the Guinness World Record for the largest gathering of people wearing bowl caps. The Latin hip-hop artist was recognised with the achievement after 22,141 fans were counted wearing the caps at his headline set in Hyde Park. That's the latest from Radio News Hub. I'm Holly Hughes.
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3: Tobias Wilcock, welcoming you aboard Coconut Airways Flight 3722 to Bridgetown, Barbados. We will be flying at an height of 32,000 feet and at an airspeed of approximately 600 miles per hour. Refreshments will be served after takeoff. Kindly fasten your safety belts and refrain from smoking until the aircraft.

0: up, pet. It's party time, I gather. So, what would you like this time?
1: Oh, so much, Michelle. Thank heavens you're here. I've left it a bit late this time.
0: Nothing new there, then.
1: So, I need a balloon arch. Obviously, as many balloons as you've got. The kids love them. Also, matching banners and bunting. And don't let me forget a badge and matching candles for the cake.
0: No worries. I've also extended my party bag for Lorange. You'll be spoilt for choice. So, dinner panic, pet. And I've got the tableware covered as well.
1: Oh, that's so great. Special Days does it again.
0: Whether it's a birthday, hen night or baby shower, it's what we do best. And we're open 6 days a week now, right here on Oxford Street, Ripley.
1: Wow. Thank you so much, Michelle.
0: Hey, and don't forget my invite.
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1: 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News.
2: Police have found the body of a teenager during a river search in Derby after two teenagers got into difficulty swimming below a weir close to Darley Abbey Mills. Officers were called to the area after concerns were raised and the search continued before the body was recovered. Derbyshire Police have not released further details and inquiries are continuing. A second local story concerns another Derby incident where police say two teenagers got into difficulty swimming below a weir close to Darley Abbey Mills. Emergency services were called to the scene in Derby and officers carried out a search of the river. Police have not confirmed any more information at this stage. US President Donald Trump says he wants Iran to publicly pledge to stop

0: firing on commercial ships in the Strait of Hormuz before talks resume on Saturday in Oman. Vice President J.D. Vance, Special Envoy Steve Witkoff and Secretary of State Marco Rubio are expected to take part in the negotiations. One U.S. official said the vital waterway could reopen after the meeting. Spain is battling to contain one of its deadliest wildfires, with at least 12 people killed and another 23 missing. Four Britons are believed to be among the victims of the blaze, which broke out in Los Gallardos in Almeria province, Andalusia. Authorities say around 150 firefighters are tackling the fire, which has spread rapidly near Bedar. The High Court has rejected most allegations against five major car makers in the Dieselgate case in the first stage of the legal battle over emissions claims. Around 1.6 million vehicle owners were represented in the trial, which covered Mercedes-Benz, Ford, Nissan, Renault, Citroën and Peugeot. Judge Sarah Cockerell said most of the principal allegations had been rejected. Devon and Cornwall police have arrested a 26-year-old man on suspicion of murdering former Conservative MP and Brexit Party MEP Anne Widdecombe. Officers are treating the death of the 78-year-old, found with serious injuries at her Dartmoor property, as a murder investigation. Road closures remain in place as detectives carry out forensic work and appeal for information. A man wanted in connection with the murder of his wife and two daughters has been arrested in South Africa, police say. The Crown Prosecution Service has authorised three charges of murder against Ndabdena Mkhanyisi Chipa. Bedfordshire police say work is now underway to return him to the UK after the deaths in Great Denham. Firefighters have spent the night tackling a major blaze at an industrial estate in Woolmongers Lane, Hyonga. Essex Fire and Rescue Service says almost 60 firefighters from 12 crews were sent to the scene after the fire broke out shortly after 11 p.m. Five crews remained this morning, with nearby residents told to keep windows and doors closed. That's all for now from the Amber Sound News Team. I'm John Palmer.
1: Amber Weather with Paradise Windows, manufacturing the very best in Rahal windows and doors for over 20 years to the trade and public.
0: Currently 18 degrees across the Amber Valley. Sunny spells continue today with highs of 28 degrees before a slightly cooler night and overnight lows around 15 degrees.
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In the week of the death of Bonnie Tyler, there's another gravelly voiced performer who's very, very much missed. That's Chris Rea, of course. And Windy Town taking us into the Saturday breakfast on Amber Sound. A very good morning to you. A little bit, well, I wouldn't say chilly this morning, but certainly slightly darker, murkier, and a little bit cooler than normal. I'm not quite sure what the weather has in store for us. Possibly showers from the look of it. A little bit like, you reminded me a little bit like walking across the campsite to the shower block when you're camping, you know, that kind of weather. You get up at that time in the morning because the sun's up and you decide to go and have a shower early and have a walk along the river or something. And, yeah, it's just a shame that the walk along the river was a drive along the A610 Wood Lincoln bypass, featuring a dead badger, sadly. A very good morning to you. Let us know what you're up to, why don't you? And if you want to, drop us a good morning in the comments on the Facebook post for today.

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The playlist on the breakfast shows at the weekend seems to be very Smiths heavy. That is not my doing, though. I do like the work of Morrissey and Marr, it has to be said. That song, a tribute to the writer Sheila Delaney. She Have a Taste of Honey, of course. For the film of which Paul McCartney wrote a song, didn't he? Might well dig that one out sometime, actually.

0: Another one of those Eurodisco tracks that made it across the channel. I think courtesy of lots of holidaymakers who'd been over in places like Ibiza and decided to bring it back with them. Thanks for that. Really appreciate it. Oh, before that, you heard Little Feet. Another surprise, I have to say. I suspect people request tracks like Easy to Slip by Little Feet, and then they make it into the main playlist. Certainly a surprise, as it's not exactly a mainstream track, but a very welcome one. The album, by the way, is called Sailing Shoes, and it's a fantabulous album. If you're into 70s rock and you haven't discovered Little Feet yet, you have some really wonderful discoveries to make. Sailing Shoes, Little Feet, great album.
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0: take that.
1: And Windows, and it being Windows, it'll keep playing throughout the program and then quitting again. Now, let's have a look at what people are up to this morning, and let's have a look who said good morning. Good morning to Becky Cross. Becky, you were first. You were first to say good morning this morning, so you win no prize whatsoever. Martin Yates gets all the prizes. I'm not quite sure what he's doing to get all the lovely prizes. He blags them out of our advertisers. I'm not quite sure what he does, but I'm certainly not going to do it. Paul Gilding, a very good morning to you. I hope you're feeling well. Patrick, the ever-present Patrick, a very good morning to you. Gail Fernand Brailsford, not first this morning. Gail, shame on you. Or did you just not make it to the keyboard in time? Maybe the kettle took a little longer to boil this morning than normal. Wendy Smith over there in Hina, where I've come from this morning. Good morning to you. Christine Noble says, morning, Trev. Currently tracking my son's flight to Faro as he's just gone on his first lad's holiday. Ooh. Meanwhile, I'm getting ready to drive to Middlesbrough to visit family and friends. So he's going that away and you're going that away. All very confusing. So I hope both of you get there safely and without incident today.

0: I thought long and hard about what song to play for as someone who's going on a car journey, but he's watching a plane journey. This Flight of Night, Joni Mitchell. She does mention cars towards the end. Nearly played Trains and Boats and Planes, but that doesn't mention cars as far as I remember. It's all very confusing when it's, you know, you're presenting your breakfast show and your brain's not quite into gear yet, so give me a bit of leeway, won't you? But please do drop any more comments in the comments section on the Facebook post for today. Let us know what you're up to. Drop us a good morning in there and I will reciprocate.
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3: Hello, pet. 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So, what would you like this time?
4: Oh, so much, Michelle. 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I've left it a bit late this time.
3: Nothing new there, then.
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3: 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I've also extended my party bag for Lorange. 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So, dinner panic, pet. And I've got the tableware covered as well.
4: Oh, that's so great. Special Days does it again.
3: Whether it's a birthday, hen night or baby shower, it's what we do best. 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
4: Wow. Thank you so much, Michelle.
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0: ZZ Top Legs from their album Eliminator, the album that's really kind of focused it all for them, though I must admit I have a sneaking regard for their earlier mid-70s stuff, particularly Lagrange, which is a great, great song. Anyway, that's apropos of nothing at all in regard to this.
1: 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News.
2: US officials are heading to Oman on Saturday for talks with Iran, with Vice President J.D. Vance among those expected to take part. Washington wants Tehran to publicly pledge that the Strait of Hormuz will stay open and that attacks on commercial ships will stop. The US says sanctions remain in place while Iran insists it has followed the terms of the agreement. Spain is battling one of its deadliest wildfires in years, with at least 12 people killed and 23 still missing. Four Britons are believed to be among the dead after the blaze broke out in Los Galados in Almería province. Around 150 firefighters are tackling the fire, which has forced road closures and evacuations.

0: investigations across the area. A Zimbabwean man has been charged with 3 counts of murder after the deaths of his wife and 2 daughters in Great Denham. Nutabo Zandile-Chuma, also known as Mark, was arrested in South Africa after leaving the UK. Bedfordshire police say work is underway to bring him back after the bodies of Nutabo Zandile-Chuma, Natalie and Nala were found at their home. Police in Devon and Cornwall are hunting the person responsible for the death of former MP and MEP Anne Widdecombe at her home in Haytor on Dartmoor. The 78-year-old was found with serious injuries on Thursday morning. Officers say the case is being treated as a murder investigation with road closures in place and witnesses urged to come forward. An Essex industrial estate has been left badly damaged after almost 60 firefighters tackled a blaze overnight in Woolmongers Lane, High Ongar. Essex Fire and Rescue Service said crews worked with a limited water supply to surround the fire. 5 crews remain at the scene this morning, damping down hotspots and monitoring the area. Motorists are facing delays on the M55 in Lancashire after a serious collision involving a car and an overturned lorry. The westbound carriageway is closed between Junction 3 at Wesham and Junction 4 at Blackpool. National Highways says all emergency services are on scene with a diversion in place and drivers warned to allow extra time. 3 7-year-old friends from Woking have climbed Mount Snowdon to raise money for Woking and Sambir Hospice. Jax Woodley, Antonio Schiavo and Abel Trafford raised £7,661, enough to fund 74 counselling sessions for children. Their dad Craig Woodley said the boys battled wind and dust but finished with smiles on their faces. That's all for now from the Amber Sound News team. I'm Work Experience newsreader Remy Carson.
1: Amber Weather with Paradise Windows, manufacturing the very best in Rahow windows and doors for over 20 years to the trade and public.
0: Currently 19 degrees across the Amber Valley. Sunny spells continue with highs of 28 degrees today, then a slightly cooler tomorrow, peaking at 25 degrees and staying dry.
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0: that are alive, and one of their songs that isn't You Spin Me Round Like a Record from 1985, I believe. Another Stock Aitken and Waterman smash. They were all over the place, weren't they, back in the day. The Motown of, well, not quite Motown, but you know what I mean. The hits makers of the 1980s. Oh, them and Trevor Horn, of course. And Steve Lillywhite. And lots of others as well. All of which takes us into the second hour of the Saturday Breakfast Show. I very nearly said the zone there, because that's what I'm doing most of the week. Today I'm doing my well-known impersonation of someone who's enthusiastic about getting up at stupid o'clock in the morning, which I'm not. But then again, I realise that most of you aren't exactly chuffed about it either. Lots of lovely people saying good morning and commenting on the Facebook post this morning. Martin Gamble, good morning. He says from Withenwick in Yorkshire. Wonderful. I saw someone saying that they were driving down from the Orkneys to Heanor yesterday. Chris Wright, it was, who normally, or these days at least, lives in a place name we can't actually say on air in the Orkneys. It's, yeah, it begins with a T, it ends with a T, and there's, yeah. Anyway, Chris, I don't know whether you're in Heanor today, but I will be as well. So there we go. We have far-flung listeners, I have to say. I wonder how many of you are taking us on holiday with you, as many of you do, and many of us tell us you do. Why not let us know where you've been listening to us this year. Let's see if we can find the furthest flung listener for this year. There's always one that says, you know, I'm in the Outer Hebrides, or I'm in the South Pole, or whatever, listening to you. And I've introduced lots of penguins to you. Thanks for that.
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Alex Warren and Eternity. Let's have a quick look at, well, at least one anniversary today. It took my attention, it drew my attention that today is the 102nd anniversary of Eric Liddell, the runner, winning the gold medal for the 400 metres in the 1924 Paris Olympics. What's significant about that? Well, he refused to run the heats for the 100 metres, which was his normal event, because it was on a Sunday, because he was a missionary son. He went on to become a missionary as well. Oh, and somebody wrote a film about it.

0: Heaven 17, the band that originally formed as a breakaway from the Human League, of course. Two great bands for the price of one. What more can you say?
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2: Hello, pet. 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
3: 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I've left it a bit late this time.
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2: 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And I've got the tableware covered as well.
3: Oh, that's so great. 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
3: Wow. Thank you so much, Michelle.
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5: Weekend Breakfast, Amber Sound.

Roy Wood, Wizard, of course, the follow-up single to See My Baby Jive. The next single they released was that one. Yes, that song that will be all over our airwaves in December. I won't say the C word yet, but yeah. What a great song that is. I have been tempted to play it on occasion in August, which is the month it was recorded, along with Slade's Christmas song. There you go, I said it. Which was also recorded, I think, in July in New York, according to Dave Hill, who, you know, I've got him on speed dial, you know. So I know these things.

There's a loud sound of the underground. Should follow that with Down in a Tube Station at Midnight, shouldn't I? By the Jam. A couple of good mornings. Very good morning to Gail Robinson Sproston and Katie Smith, who alleges she's been tuned in, but she's been busy with other things. I suspect the Angora bunnies have been a slight call on her attention before she finally managed to sit down. Hope you're enjoying your morning. Well, all of you.

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0: Now, if I were a cheesy type of radio presenter, I'd say, well, we'll have the weather in a couple of minutes' time. After we've had the... No, wait, I'm not going to do that. I'm not going to do that, because that's the kind of thing a cheesemonger would do.
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2: Police say two teenagers got into difficulty swimming below a weir close to Darley Abbey Mills in Derby. Derbyshire police launched a search after the alarm was raised and the body of one teenager was later found. Officers said the incident happened near the river at Darley Abbey and inquiries are continuing. Willington Wetlands in Derbyshire is set to welcome white storks nesting for the first time since the 16th century. The enclosure has been prepared to support breeding birds, with the project described as a return after around 600 years. Those behind the scheme say the site will provide a suitable habitat for the storks. US officials are demanding that Iran publicly state the Strait of Hormuz is open and stop firing on commercial ships ahead of talks resuming on Saturday in Oman. Vice President J.D. Vance, Special Envoy Steve Witkoff and Secretary of State Marco Rubio are expected to join the negotiations. One US official said the waterway should reopen after the meeting, warning there would not be a good outcome if Iran refuses. Spain is battling to contain one of its deadliest wildfires after at least 12 people were killed in Almeria province, Andalusia. Four Britons are believed to be among the dead, with another 23 people missing. The blaze spread near Los Galados and Bedar, forcing road closures and evacuations as firefighters continued search and rescue work through the night. The High Court has rejected most allegations against five major car makers in the so-called Dieselgate case. The claims involved Mercedes-Benz, Ford, Nissan, Renault, Citroen and Peugeot, with around 1.6 million vehicle owners represented. Judge Sarah Cockerill said the principal allegations were rejected, though one Citroen function was found to be non-compliant before a software update. Police have launched a manhunt for the person suspected of murdering former

0: Conservative MP and Brexit Party MEP Anne Widdecombe at her Devon home. Devon and Cornwall police say the 78-year-old was found dead with serious injuries at the Dartmoor property on Thursday. Officers are checking CCTV and road closures remain in place around Hartle. A 26-year-old man has been arrested on suspicion of murdering Anne Widdecombe. Devon and Cornwall police say the white British national was detained in Newton Abbot and remains in custody. Assistant Chief Constable Matt Longman said the investigation is not being treated as terrorism and urged anyone with information to come forward. That's all for now from the Amber Sound News Team. I'm James Miller.
1: Amber Weather with Paradise Windows, manufacturing the very best in Rahal windows and doors for over 20 years to the trade and public.
0: Currently 21 degrees across the Amber Valley. Sunny spells continue today, peaking at 28 degrees, then easing to 25 tomorrow with a breezy northeast wind.
1: Weekend Breakfast, Amber Sound.

And we'll play a song called Baby Come Back. One of those late 70s soft rock bands that kind of got buried in punk and new wave. And understandably so when you hear, the kind of soft rock song that they were purveying. But looking back, not a bad song at all. And rather nice, it has to be said, for 9:15 of a Saturday morning.

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2: Hello, pet. It's party time, I gather. So, what would you like this time?
3: Oh, so much, Michelle. Thank heavens you're here. I've left it a bit late this time.
2: Nothing new there, then.
3: So, I need a balloon arch. Obviously, as many balloons as you've got. The kids love them. Also, matching banners and bunting. And don't let me forget a badge and matching candles for the cake.
2: No worries. I've also extended my party bag for Lorange. You'll be spoilt for choice. So, dinner panic, pet. And I've got the tableware covered as well.
3: Oh, that's so great. Special Days does it again.
2: Whether it's a birthday, hen night or baby shower, it's what we do best. And we're open 6 days a week now, right here on Oxford Street, Ripley.
3: Wow. Thank you so much, Michelle.
2: Hey, and don't forget my invite.
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Don't forget a Kelly Rowland. Taking a quick look at the anniversaries again. Another one that struck my eye. It was on this day in 1977 that Martin Luther King was posthumously awarded the Presidential Congressional Medal of Freedom in the US. Of course, U2 paid musical tribute to him in this song.

0: Delaney and Folded. Time is, very nearly 25 to 10. Coming up after the 10 o'clock news, of course, it'll be Jonathan Turner with your whatever it is. Sorry, not Jonathan Turner, that's tomorrow. It'll be Adrian Gill with your Saturday Social, seeing you through till 1 o'clock in the afternoon, when Martin Yates will arrive for the International Request Show. 4 till 6, of course, it'll be the aforementioned Jonathan Turner with the weekend warm-up. 6 till 9, Mr. Matt Fury. And 9 till midnight. Not quite sure what's happening tonight. Simon's not too well, as you probably heard. Not sure whether he has a chart roulette in the can. Hope he has. Great show. And lots of people, lots of you out there say you like it. Simon, if you are listening, I hope you're taking it easy. I know that's going to be difficult for you, but please do. We want you back, and we want you back for as long as possible. Midnight, of course, it'll be Danny Nightingale, the original Ibiza legend, the only, indeed, Ibiza legend.
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DJ Summer, the boys of summer, the only boy of summer, Mr. Adrian Gill, is here now. We're having a quick chat, putting the world to rights, and he'll be with you in around about 14 minutes' time.

0: It's time for me to zoom off now and do a bit of shopping and go home and chill, I think, and leave this very chair to our very own Adrian Gill. That's it from me. Have yourselves a great day. I'll see you tomorrow around about 7 a.m.
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0: 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News.
1: Rain is needed to restore river levels at Belper's River Gardens, where work has now been completed, but the water cannot be raised until conditions improve. Willington Wetlands is set to welcome breeding white storks for the first time since the 16th century. The enclosure will soon house the birds, marking a return more than 600 years after they last nested in the area. The Crown Prosecution Service has authorised 3 charges of murder against Emdodana Makanisi Chuma after the deaths of his wife and 2 daughters at a property in Great Denham. South African police detained the 45-year-old after he left the UK, and Bedfordshire police say work is underway to return him to the UK. The victims were Nothabo Zandile Chuma, known as Zandile, Natalie, aged 15, and Nala, aged 5. Police have launched a murder investigation after former Conservative MP and Brexit Party MEP Anne Widdecombe was found dead at her Devon home with serious injuries. Devon and Cornwall police say the case is not being treated as terrorism, and a 26-year-old man has been arrested in Newton Abbot. Officers are carrying out forensic work and asking anyone with information to come forward. An Essex industrial estate has been left in ruin after almost 60 firefighters from 12 crews tackled a blaze overnight in Woolmongers Lane, High Ongar. Essex Fire and Rescue Service said crews were working with a limited water supply and 5 remained at the scene this morning. No injuries have been reported, but residents nearby have been told to keep windows and doors closed. Police in Cornwall have imposed a 48-hour dispersal order around Polzeath Beach after late-night disturbances, smashed glass, littering and underage sexual activity. Locals say groups of up to 300 young people have been gathering on the sands after dark. Business owner Guy Taylor says extra security is needed every summer, while officers say the behaviour of a few is affecting the whole community. That's all for now from the Amber Sound News Team. I'm John Palmer.
0: Amber Weather with Paradise Windows, manufacturing the very best in Rahal windows and doors for over 20 years to the trade and public.
1: Currently 23 degrees across the Amber Valley. Ripley stays sunny and warm through this afternoon, peaking at 28 degrees before a gentle evening cool down with clear skies.
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Well, good morning. Here we are again with Rudimental and Jess Glynn. And that's Back to Me at 10:05 on Saturday morning. And it's back to Saturday, back to me indeed. Here, Adrian Gill with you through until 1 o'clock this afternoon with another Saturday social for you. Lots of good tunes to come. We've got, as usual, a couple of quick quizzes for you. And in the final hour, we've got another news connection. I think it's going to be a really easy, obvious one for you this week. But we'll see how we go a little bit later on. Plus, lots of good music for you, lots of good tunes to come, including, yes, it's back. I've had a few suggestions for it. The Guilty Pleasure. I want you to send me your Guilty Pleasure tunes in. I've had quite a few sent to me. We've got another one today and maybe two if I can squeeze them in. So I want you to keep sending those in. And of course, if you want to get in touch with the show, you can do so. It's very easy. You can text in on 63446. Start your text with the word Amber, leave a space, and then put your message in there. So if you want to shout out, if you're working this morning, let me know what you're doing, what you're up to and where you're doing it, whether it's something you're doing at home or if you're being paid for it on a bit of double bubble at the weekend, give us a shout, let me know. And I'll give you a shout out on the radio. And what else have we got? And of course, Facebook as well. You can put it on there. If you go to the Amber Sound Facebook page, you'll see there it's Saturday Social with my cartoon face all over it. And then all you got to do is put your message in the comment section underneath. And it's as simple as that. So they're the ways to get in touch with the show. On with the songs, though. Like this one from Pink. Very talented lady. Good to see her live, actually. This is so

0: That's Pink and So What. Well, Mr. Middleton and I just having a bit of a conversation about the joys or otherwise of technology. Namely, we're on about phones. There's lots of things that my phone can do, for example. I have got no idea. I mean, I probably only know about 10% of what my phone can do, but I keep reading these things on social media about, do you know, if you did this to your phone, you can save X amount of battery life. You can turn this off and turn this on and it'll improve it. So there's a, but the latest one is the car. Now, my car, for example, I've got my phone telling me what to do and what not to do. I've got the wife telling me what to do and what not to do. And now my car's getting in on the act. Because it's telling me you are now driving above the speed limit. Not that I drive above the speed limit very often, but of course. But it will tell me if I'm doing something. Please be aware that if you brake suddenly, and I'm thinking, my God, the car's getting in on the act now. And a lot of this thing, I can't turn off. It's just, I will admit I'm a little bit of a technophobe when it comes to this sort of thing. And technology and me, we are very strange bedfellows, actually. Some of it, I think, yeah, great, but other things. But it's the stuff that you can't fathom. So I'd like to hear about anything technological in your house that gives you problems, like setting the new radio alarm that you bought last week to replace the old one that's conked out, and why you can't set it or why you can't turn it off. So let me know about all those. You know what to do. Text in, send it in via Facebook as well. Meantime, half an hour's time, we've got a quick quiz for you. And we'll have another little bit of chat about one or two other things as well. We've got the football coming, of course, tomorrow night. We'll have a bit of a chat about that. Meanwhile, we've got Peebo Bryson, Roberta Flack and Benson Boone next.
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4: Adrian Gill.

There we go. A nice bit of a smoochy slow one for you on a Saturday morning. They're from Peebo Bryson and Roberta Flack. Tonight, Celebrate My Love. Before that, we had a bit of Benson Boone for you. Right, so football tomorrow night, or tonight. Tomorrow night. It's tonight, isn't it? Oh, dear, getting my days mixed up. Now, normally, I would play something England-related. In the past, I've played Three Lions or World in Motion or Vindaloo, something like that, to get us all in the mood. But every time I do that, we end up getting dumped out. So I'm not going to do it today because I think I'm a blimmin' jinx on it. I do think we might do it about 2-1. I actually think we'll do it and we'll get to the semis. And then I think it could, well, it's Argentina or Switzerland, isn't it? Hopefully Switzerland. But I think it'll be Argentina. We'll see. But I don't think there's anybody really. There won't be many teams. I mean, I watched it the other night, Mexico game. What a game that was. And what a performance from England. A bit backs to the wall in the last sort of 45 minutes, 40 minutes or whatever it was. But it just showed the different sides of England in one game. And I thought it was a really, well, it's going to go down in history as one of the performances from England. I think that was a great performance of the night. And I couldn't get back to sleep when it had finished. I couldn't sleep. I didn't get a wink the other night. I had to be up at 7. So, yeah, so that was great. So more of the same from England today would be very, very welcome. So we'll see how it goes. And, well, hopefully by the time this time we get to next week, it'd be nice to think we'll be talking about a final, wouldn't it? So we'll see. Anyway, Joel Corry now. And Icona Pop. I've got some Busted as well. Into the Year 3000. That's on the way in a couple of minutes.

0: It's sunny in the Amber Valley and the mood is good. Well, it is here anyway. I hope it is with you. With Busted and Year 3000. Quick quiz coming up in about 10 minutes' time. That's after New Year. I'm going to... Got to get my words out here. How do you pronounce this? Neuerican Soul. I think that's how you say it. Neuerican Soul and Wiz the MC and Bees and Honey. So it's one of those with about 19 different artists on it. That's all coming up in a couple of ticks.
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3: Hello, pet. It's party time, I gather. So, what would you like this time?
4: Oh, so much, Michelle. Thank heavens you're here. I've left it a bit late this time.
3: Nothing new there, then.
4: So, I need a balloon arch. Obviously, as many balloons as you've got. The kids love them. Also, matching banners and bunting. And don't let me forget a badge and matching candles for the cake.
3: No worries. I've also extended my party bag for Lorange. You'll be spoilt for choice. So, dinner panic, pet. And I've got the tableware covered as well.
4: Oh, that's so great. Special Days does it again.
3: Whether it's a birthday, hen night or baby shower, it's what we do best. 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
4: Wow. Thank you so much, Michelle.
3: Hey, and don't forget my invite.
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0: 30, 29 years ago in 1997. That one's Nyari Console, which was a bit of a collection of quite a number of musicians and a cover of an old version of a song called Runaway. There we go. From the music encyclopedia that is Amber Sound FM. And the good ones will keep on coming right the way through the day. And right now,
1: Amber Sound FM. The quick quiz.
0: Yeah, it's time to do this. I'm a little bit behind actually this morning. So here we go then. Your quick quiz question, very straightforward. Just give me the answer. And here it is. Complete the sequence of these English football clubs. Macclesfield Town, Accrington Stanley, Port Vale, Oldham Athletic. So what comes next? Which club comes next? So Macclesfield Town, Accrington Stanley, Port Vale, Oldham Athletic. And which club comes next? Now, I'll give you a bit of a clue in a little while, okay? So what is the next club in that sequence? 6446 on the text if you want to have a go at it. And just put your the word Amber in and then plonk your answer in. Leave a space and put your answer in, okay? And make sure you sign it so I know who you are. And you can also enter it onto our Facebook page. You'll see there, the Saturday Social. Put it in the comment section underneath. So, Macclesfield Town, Accrington Stanley, Port Vale, Oldham Athletic. Which is the next in the sequence?
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0: And I'll give you a clue. After the news at 11, okay? And back to... Oh, this is an absolute cracker from one of my favourite albums, this. I love this album. From Simple Minds at exactly 22:11.

Former number one from Harry Styles from March of this year. That's her. American Girl. Getting a few answers in. Interesting answers to the quick quiz. We'll have a bit of a review in a few minutes after the news. At 11 o'clock, and I'll drop a clue in as well. We're going to

0: get us OMC. How bizarre. Back to 1996. Seems like yesterday, doesn't it, that one? And hurtling through almost at the end of our first hour. Quick quiz catch up after the news at 11. Up to that, we've got Lost Frequencies and see you next.
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0: That's Lost Frequencies. And the feeling rounding off the hour for us. Okay, we'll recap the quick quiz. And we'll also give you a second question in the next hour as well. All coming up after the news and weather. And we've got Olivia Rodrigo next.
1: 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News.
2: Work at Belper's River Gardens has been finished, but the water cannot be raised until it rains. The town park's river levels remain low after the improvements, and the BBC says rainfall is now needed to restore them. Local visitors are being told the site is complete, but the water feature will stay down for now. A teenager has died in Derbyshire after swimming in a river during the latest heatwave. The Manchester Evening News reports the death happened in the county, but no further details have been released. It comes as warnings continue over the dangers of open water during hot weather, with emergency services again urging people to stay safe. US officials are heading to Oman on Saturday for talks with Iran, with Vice President J.D. Vance among those expected to take part. Washington wants Iran to publicly state the Strait of Hormuz is open and stop shooting at ships in the vital waterway. One US official said the meeting could reopen the passage, but warned there would not be a good outcome if it stays shut. Spain is battling to contain one of its deadliest wildfires, with at least 12 people killed and another 23 missing. At least four Britons are believed to be among the victims of the blaze. The fire continues to spread across a wide area as emergency teams work to bring it under control and search for those still unaccounted for. Devon and Cornwall police say the 26-year-old man arrested on suspicion of murdering Anne Widdecombe has been released from custody. Officers say he is no longer part of the investigation into the death of the former Conservative MP and Brexit Party MEP, who was found with serious injuries at her home in Haytor on Dartmoor. The force says inquiries continue. A High Court ruling has rejected most allegations against five major car makers in the Dieselgate emissions case. The judge said the principal claims against Mercedes-Benz, Ford, Nissan, Renault, Citroën and Peugeot were not made out, although one Citroën function was found to be a defeat device. The case is the biggest group claim trial in English and Welsh history. Three seven-year-old best friends from Woking have climbed Wales's highest peak to raise money for Woking and Sambeer Hospice. Jax Woodley, Antonio Schiavo and Abel Trafford reached the summit of Mount Snowdon and raised £7,661. Their families say the boys wanted to give something back after seeing the charity's work in their community. That's all for now. From the Amber Sound News team, I'm Work Experience newsreader Remy Carson.
1: Amber Weather with Paradise Windows, manufacturing the very best in Rahow windows and doors for over 20 years to the trade and public.
2: Currently 24 degrees across the Amber Valley. Sunny spells continue through the day with highs of 27 degrees before a cooler, breezy evening settles in.
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0: That's Olivia Rodrigo and Drop Dead, starting off hour number two here on your Saturday Social through till 1 o'clock with me, Adrian Gill. Don't forget as well, later on today, we've got Martin here between 1 and 4. And he's going to be doing your request, your Saturday request show, your international Saturday request show, because he gets them coming in from all over the place, does Martin. And then between 4 and 6, I think Jono's back with usual selection of music and assorted goodies for you. 6 till 9, Matt's here with all his dance floor destroyers and all that stuff that you swing your pants to when you're out in the clubs and stuff. And then finally, I'm not sure who's on between 9 and midnight, because Simon's indisposed at the moment. So I guess we'll find out later in the day on that one. Danny Nightingale rounding things off between midnight and 3 a.m. if you've not been watching the football. Right. So, here we go then.
1: 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The Quick Quiz.
0: So, the question was, complete the sequence of these English football clubs. Macclesfield Town, Accrington Stanley, Port Vale, Oldham Athletic. Which is the next one in the sequence? Well, I've had numerous answers. Cliff Dawson in South Norwich went for York City, relegated and promoted to the Football League. No, it's not that. Craig in Summercoats and Bruce in Little Eaton went for Luton Town or QPR. Artificial pitches. It's not there. Heather in South Normanton, Forest Green Rovers, all clubs coached by Robbie Savage. I don't think that's right, but I know one of them was. Salford City says Gale Third and Brailsford. Joe Swift in Heen has gone for Rochdale. Carlin Ripley has gone for the Rams, Derby County, because they've all been relegated with the lowest points. No, it's not that. I'll give you a clue. Think these are the clubs are in reverse order. Okay, they're in reverse order. And think Azteca Stadium, where England played last week. Think Azteca Stadium. That's your clue.
1: 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The Quick Quiz.
0: And I'll give you the answer in about 15 minutes' time. Yeah, so think Azteca Stadium. What is notable about that?

0: haven't heard that one. I love that one. I've heard it for years. I was trying to remember who it was. I've been trying for years to find out who it was who did that song. And now I know. It's Temples Keep in the Dark from, goodness me, 16 years ago now. Seems like yesterday. I remember hearing it and thinking, yeah, love that one. Anyway, there we go. What we're coming up, so clues today. So complete the sequence of these English football clubs. Macclesfield Town, Accrington Stanley, Port Vale, Oldham Athletic. So who is next in the sequence? And I gave you a clue. They're all in reverse order. So who is next in the sequence? And I said, think Azteca Stadium. So what is notable, because everyone was banging on about it for over a week before the Mexico game. So that should give you a bit of a clue. And I'll give you the answer after, well, we've got a FIFA 2026 song coming up from David Guetta, Andrea Bocelli, EJAE and Megan Thee Stallion coming up after Kool & the Gang.
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0: you think you recognise that one, if you've been watching the World Cup, it's one of those songs that you hear before the games kick off, actually. That's David Guetta, Andrea Bocelli, EJAE and Megan Thee Stallion. It's for FIFA World Cup, one of the themes for the World Cup 2026. So there you go. Not bad, that. I quite like that. I know my wife is. See if you can find out what that is. And it's turned up on the playlist. So there we go. A couple of good mornings. Hi to John Rawson, who says hello on Facebook. And so does Gail Robertson Sproston. Good morning to you, Gail. Hope you're doing okay. And hi to Murray, who's listening in Kilburn. He says, enjoying the music this morning and enjoying the weather as well. I'll be sitting outside on the back having a barbecue and beers this afternoon. So, well, I won't be having a barbecue, but I will be having beers on the back. I'll tell you that. So I'll drink to you there. Right. Here we go. Answer time.
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0: Okay, so we had lots of wrong answers to this. So the question was, complete the sequence of these English football clubs. Macclesfield Town, Accrington Stanley, Port Vale, Oldham Athletic. However, we have one correct answer. Congratulations to Tom Lawson, who's in Pinkston, who correctly named... Because they're in reverse sequence. I gave you a clue. I said, think Azteca Stadium, Mexico. And Tom's got it correct when he went for West Bromwich Albion. And the reason is, in reverse order, they are the number of feet above sea level, with West Bromwich Albion being the highest at 551 feet. So it's West Bromwich Albion, 551 feet above sea level. That was the next in the sequence. Your next question then, John Lennon, Gary Lineker and Dennis Healy all share this in common. What is it? John Lennon, Gary Lineker and Dennis Healy all share this in common. Clues to come. You can text it in, you can Facebook in as usual.
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0: Or you can just play along at home if you just want a bit of fun. But it'd be good to hear from you. So 6446 on the text, as you know what to do, and Facebook as well.

0: Ciara and Love, Sex and Magic at 11:30. Exactly. Well, just come up to 11:31. I say exactly. Right. So John Lennon, Gary Lineker and Dennis Healy all share this in common. What is it? Okay, I'll give you the answer after the news at 12. We'll have a recap, actually, in a few minutes as well. We've got some songs on the way before we do that, though. And, of course, anything else that takes our fancy, Go West. Classic from them, and a new one from Ed Sheeran on the way in a couple of minutes.
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4: Hello, pet. 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
5: Wow. Thank you so much, Michelle.
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0: to the turn of the 90s with that one, and Go West. Their first single for a while at the time, and that's The King of Wishful Thinking here on Amber Sound. Bit of Ed Sheeran before that. Right, let's recap where we are with this then.
1: 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The Quick Quiz.
0: Let me get open on the right page. Right, so the question... Still on the wrong page. Here we go. So, John Lennon, Gary Lineker and Dennis Healy all share this in common. What is it? Dean Stansfield and Ridley says, have they got the same birthday? And Kathy and Tansley said, did they get gongs and then hand them back? It's neither of those two answers. I will give you a clue, though. Okay. Think wartime leader. Okay. Think wartime leader. Okay. And that's what they've got in common. And practically giving you the answer there. So, do you think you know what that is? John Lennon, Gary Lineker, Dennis Healy, they all share this in common. What is it? 63446 on the text. Start your text Amber, leave a space, put your answer in and sign it. And you can put it in on the Amber Sound Facebook page as well. You'll see my picture on there and Saturday social thing and all that good stuff. Just put it in the comment section below. And coming up after this next song from Mike and the Mechanics, it's today's Guilty Pleasure.
1: 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The Quick Quiz.
0: Yes. And apparently I'm being sworn to secrecy on that one. I'm not allowed to give his name out for reasons of shame. No, I'm sorry. I'm going to out you, mate. Coming up after this one from Mike and the Mechanics. All I Need is a Miracle at just coming up to 17 minutes to midday.

Mike and the Mechanics, All I Need is a Miracle, back to 1985. Goodness me. Right, hello to Neil, who said he wants this next song. He said, it's my guilty pleasure. I often listen to this on the sly when I'm on my own. But please don't let on, because there's a good chance my mates will be listening. So I'm sorry. It's called a guilty pleasure for a reason. So I'm going to out you, Neil Brough from Green Hill Lane in Riddings. Who asked for this one from Wigfield? It's his guilty pleasure. So, yeah, Neil's mate, this is what he listens to on the sly.

0: There we go, that's for Neil Brough from Riddings, Wigfield, Saturday night. That's his guilty pleasure. And there'll be another one next week. Keep sending them in, 6446 on the text, okay? Or send them to me privately on social media. We've got quite a few now to play in the next few weeks. And we'll do one, possibly two a week. Okay, almost at the end of the hour, we'll give you the answer to the quick quiz after the news. At 12, we've got Sheryl Crow on the way next.
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2: 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News.
3: Walkers are being warned as firefighters return to Derbyshire Moorland, with crews saying people could be seriously injured when helicopter water drops are carried out. The warning follows renewed activity on the moorland as firefighters continue their work in the area. In Belper, work at River Gardens has been finished, but the water cannot be raised until it rains. Local residents are being told the park's water levels remain dependent on weather conditions, with no date set for the water to be restored. Quashran's Iranian officials are due to resume talks in Oman on Saturday, with Vice President J.D. Vance among those expected to take part. Washington wants Iran to pledge to stop shooting at ships in the Strait of Hormuz after tensions rose over attacks on commercial vessels. One U.S. official said the waterway could reopen after the meeting, but warned there would not be a good outcome if it stayed closed. Spain is battling one of its deadliest wildfires, with at least 12 people killed and another 23 missing. Emergency crews are searching for survivors and relatives are pleading for help as the blaze continues. At least four Britons are believed to be among the victims. The fire has spread across a huge area, with officials warning conditions remain dangerous for those still unaccounted for. The High Court has rejected most allegations against five major car makers in the Dieselgate case. Mercedes-Benz, Ford, Nissan, Renault, Citroën and Peugeot were accused of using banned defeat devices to reduce emissions during tests. Judge Sarah Cockerill said the principal claims were rejected, though one Citroën function was ruled non-compliant. The ruling also affects hundreds of thousands of further claims across England and Wales. Police have launched a murder investigation after former Conservative MP and Brexit Party MEP Anne Widdecombe was found dead at her home in Haytor on Dartmoor. Devon and Cornwall police say a 26-year-old man arrested on suspicion of murder has now been released from custody and is no longer part of the investigation. Officers are still appealing for information and say the inquiry is continuing at pace. 3 7-year-old friends from Woking have reached the summit of Mount Snowdon to raise money for Woking and Sam Bear Hospice. Jax Woodley, Antonio Schiavo and Abel Trafford collected £7,661, which will fund 74 counselling sessions for children. The boys said the climb was hard in the wind, but they were proud to complete the challenge together. That's all for now from the Amber Sound News Team. I'm James Miller.
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3: Currently 25 degrees across the Amber Valley. Ripley stays bright and breezy through the afternoon, peaking at 27 degrees, then turning cooler tonight with overnight lows around 18 degrees.
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0: That's Churches, and that's called Recover. Getting hour number three underway, the third and final hour of today's Saturday Social. And in this hour, I'll give you the answer to the quick quiz in a moment. And of course, shortly, your first clue in our play along at home little thing that we do every week called the News Connection. I'll be doing a couple of spoken clues, and there'll be a couple of musical clues for you when I'll play you a couple of songs. That's coming up in a few minutes' time. Your first clue after the next song, which comes up after this.
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0: Okie dokie. So your second Quick Quiz question today was: John Lennon, Gary Lineker and Dennis Healy all share this in common. But what is it? Okay, the late Dennis Healy, of course, former Chancellor of the Exchequer, politician, and of course Gary Lineker, the footballer, of course John Lennon. Well, no introduction needed for that one. So what do they all have in common? Well, I gave you a clue and I said, think wartime leader. Okay? Think wartime leader. Well, the one that comes to mind, of course, is Winston Churchill. And that's the connection, because they all share the middle name of Winston. So there you go. Well done to Heather in South Normanton, Joe in Kilburn, Sue Parr, who's in Alphington, and also Paul, who's in Riddins, and Lee, who is in Marehay. They all got it absolutely spot on. So well done to you. On we go with the music, and an absolute corker.
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0: First solo single this was for Jeff Lynne back in 1990.

0: and Every Little Thing. That was his first ever solo single from the album Armchair Theatre. Fantastic album. His first solo album, I say, back in 1990. Goodness gracious me. Again, seems like yesterday. But yeah, brilliant album. If you've never heard it, it's a bit of, got a bit of a cult following, that album. Anyway, I said cult, that's right. Anyway, right, 12 minutes past 12. Time for your first clue. It's time for a news connection then. Now, I normally give you the headline, okay, that I sort of picked. There's been a few headlines with this one. It's been in the news a lot this week, this particular item. But I'm not going to give you the headline yet. I'll give you that when I play clue number four, because otherwise it will give it away. So your first clue then is he seemed to come from nowhere. He seemed to come from nowhere. So what do you think it is? Play along at home. It's just for a little bit of fun. And I'm going to have a musical clue for you in just a little while as well. Next, though, we've got Aha.
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vocoder there with Busy Woman. 22 minutes past 12 then, and don't forget, Martin's going to be here with you from 1 till 4 today with your Saturday Request Show, your international Saturday Request Show. So you can start sending them in. He's put the posters up on Facebook for you, so you can start sending them in there, and you can start texting them in too. He's on from 1. You send them in, and he'll stick them into the playlist for you. Right, so we're on to clue number 2 then. On the News Connection, which we're doing our third and final hour. So your first clue was, he seemed to come from nowhere. And I've not given you the headline yet, but I'm going to leave that a little bit because I don't want to give it away just yet, because if I told you now, you'd know exactly what it was. So number 1 was, he seemed to come from nowhere. So your second clue, we always have a couple of musical clues. This is your second one right now. From Panic at the Disco. And this is High Hopes. So what could that news story be?

0: Boomtown Rats, of course.
1: One night like this, I deserve to get kissed at least once or twice.
0: Indeed, Bob, indeed. And that's Someone's Looking At You from 1980, which was the next one, the next single along, actually, from I Don't Like Mondays, which, of course, remains their all-time classic. But they had some good songs back in the late 70s, early 80s, Boomtown Rats, before Bob came a little... Well, to be honest, he got a little bit of a bore with certain things. But anyway, that's just my opinion. But anyway, good song. Love that one. Right, so let's have a look then. So we've got you some clues today on today's... what do we call it? Oh, God. Do you know something? I've gone all blank. What do we call it? Oh, News Connection. That's it. Do you know what? I think I'm going doolally today, and I've not had a drink yet either. So I need to get a cup of coffee to get the old brain in gear again. So you had two. I'm rambling now. So if you're in a hole, I'd stop digging. So dig myself out of the hole by giving you these clues. So he seemed to come from nowhere. It was clue number one. And I played you High Hopes. A song by Panic at the Disco. So here's your little rhyming sort of with rhythm. Was it, what do you call it? Riddle me re type clues. It's from one end to the other, a high energy sport, a new kid on the block, or should I say caught? Right. So from one end to the other, this high energy sport, a new kid on the block, or should I say caught? You will probably get the answer from that one, but I've got another clue coming up. In just a little while, that's going to be on the way, after Robert Miles and Lola Young next.
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0: got to be one of the most recognisable instrumentals of all time, hasn't it? From Robert Miles, that's Children, on Amber Sound. And hi to, who we got? Yeah, Pam and Mike in Swanee. Because the News Connect is just a bit of fun we play, we have to sort of play along with at home. Okay, that we like to do in the final hour, just to keep the old grey matter going for a bit longer. Nonetheless, Pam and Mike have texted in, and yeah, you've pretty much got the news story bang on the head now. So it's time then, I guess, for your final clue. I'll go through the clues I've given you so far, which was he seemed to come from nowhere. That was clue number one. Number two, I played you Panic at the Disco and High Hopes song. Okay, and then number three, I gave you a little riddle. From one end to the other, this high-energy sport, a new kid on the block, or should I say court, which would have, I think, blew it wide open for you all. And I will really give you the headline. Now, the headline was actually Court of King Arthur, which I thought was quite a good headline for this, actually. And here is your fourth and final clue in the term, in ways of song. And it's this one from Lorde.
1: Don't you think?

So there you go, that's your fourth and final clue from Lorde, and that's called Tennis Court. So the headline was Court of King Arthur. Clue number three was from one end to the other, this high-energy sport, a new kid on the block, or should I say court. Clue number two, I played you High Hopes by Panic at the Disco, because that's what we had for him at the time, and he seemed to come from nowhere, which he did. It was, of course, the arrival of tennis player Arthur Ferry, who made it all the way to the semi-final, previously unknown, and a bit of a wild card, and a wild card into Wimbledon. But he made the semi-final, sadly got knocked out yesterday in straight sets, but did pretty well for his first go at Wimbledon. So well done to Arthur Ferry. Hopefully he'll do better next time. Anyway, so there you go. It was the Arthur Ferry story in his emergence at Wimbledon. That's your news story this week. There'll be another one next week. So on we go now then with another song. This is Shakedown and At Night. And we're almost at the end of another show, folks.

0: Shakedown. And that's At Night. Almost at the end of another show then, so just got another couple of songs to go for you. Up to the news at one, then Martin takes over from 1 o'clock with the Saturday Request Show. So we've got some Savage Garden on the way, and a song next that was written for Embrace by Coldplay on the way in a couple of ticks.
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0: That's truly madly deeply rounding things off for us on today's show. Thank you very much for the lend of your ears for the last 3 hours. Hope you've enjoyed it as much as I've enjoyed doing it. Okay, and I'll see you next week, same time. In the meantime, Martin's coming up next with your requests. Have yourselves a fantastic sunny weekend. Good luck to England in the football. I'll see you next Saturday. Have a good one. See you next week. Ta-da.
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2: US President Donald Trump is demanding Iran publicly say the Strait of Hormuz is open and stop firing on commercial ships ahead of talks in Oman. Vice President J.D. Vance, Special Envoy Steve Witkoff and Secretary of State Marco Rubio are expected to take part. One US official said the vital waterway could reopen after the meeting, but warned the outcome would not be good if it stays shut. Spain is battling to contain one of its deadliest wildfires, with at least 12 people killed and 23 still missing. Emergency crews are searching for survivors after the blaze swept through areas in severe heat. At least four Britons are believed to be among the victims. Relatives are also appealing for help as the scale of the devastation becomes clearer. The man arrested on suspicion of murdering former MP and MEP Anne Widdecombe has been released from custody. Devon and Cornwall police say the 26-year-old is no longer part of the investigation. Ms. Widdecombe was found dead with serious injuries at her home in Hator on Dartmoor. Officers say the case remains under active investigation. The High Court has rejected most allegations against five major car makers in the Dieselgate emissions case. The ruling covers Mercedes-Benz, Ford, Nissan, Renault and Stellantis-owned Citroen and Peugeot. Judge Sarah Cockrell said the principal allegations were dismissed, though one Citroen function was found to be a defeat device. The decision affects hundreds of thousands of similar claims. Derbyshire Constabulary says the body of an 18-year-old man was recovered from the water near the weir at the Darley Abbey Mills complex after two teenagers got into difficulty. The force has not named the victim. It comes as officials continue warning people to take care around open water during the hot weather. Work at Belper's River Gardens has been finished, but the water cannot be raised until it rains. The update comes after restoration work at the town park was completed. The level will stay low for now because conditions are too dry. That's all for now from the Amber Sound News Team. I'm John Palmer.
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2: Currently 26 degrees across the Amber Valley. Scattered clouds give way to sunny spells this afternoon, with highs of 27 degrees before a cooler, breezier evening and overnight lows around 18 degrees.
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Rita Ora, that girl, starting the hour off with Take That, Never Forget on Ampersand FM. Welcome along to yet another Saturday International Request Show with Martin Andrew Yates. As per usual, get your tunes in very quickly because it very quickly fills up. Two ways, the Ampersand Facebook page plus good old text, incidentally, which is 64446. 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I'll do my very best to get it on. Big thank you to the man with the Cheshire Cat grin, Adrian Gill. He'll be back next Saturday between 10 and 1 with the Saturday Social. Keep it locked.

0: Claire Elgins, Heaven Must Have Sent You on Ambersound 107.2 and 98.4 on your FM dial. After the break, we've got some Duran Duran, followed by a bit of Bonnie Tyler. Can't be bad, can it? Keep it locked, keep it loaded. 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

0: The late, great Bonnie Tyler, In My Life. That one going out to Richard at the top of Oxford Street in Ripley at the RSPCA shop, where a warm heart and a happy smile always greets you. And before that, Duran Duran, Planet Earth. That one going down to Sue at the bottom of Oxford Street in Ripley, where a healthy smile and a happy attitude always greets you. I'm glad you enjoyed them. Thank you very much. What we got coming up? Sabrina, followed by Madness. Keep it locked.
1: Oh.

0: Good old Madness Boys. Tomorrow is just another day on Ampersound FM. That one going out to, who was it for actually? Shane Swifty Swallow. And before that, Sabrina. Hey, yeah, Sabrina's quite nice, isn't she? Boys, that one going out to a posh lady who's currently having a glass of pop on her patio. Posh lady being Gelthorne and Brailsford. Keep those tunes coming in two ways. Ampersound Facebook post plus good old text 6446. Start your text, Amber, leave a space, then the tune of your choice, and I'll try and do the rest. We've got some Erasure and Los Lobos on next. After the break, keep it locked.
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Good old Los Lobos. Come on, let's go. That one going out to Julie Aston in Alfreton. Hope you enjoyed that, Julie. A bit different for you, actually. And before that, Erasure with Chorus. Got some more Erasure coming in hour three. Erasure this time being for John Cliff. Hope you enjoyed that, John. Pleasure playing it, and thank you for listening.

0: The Disturbed, Sound of Silence. That one going out to John Rawson. Hope you're all right, John. I may please you playing it. And before that, Miles Smith. Stargazing, just for you, PPP, Predictive Padding Pinkston. Very good afternoon to John Reynolds, a.k.a. Mr. Steak, a.k.a. Percy Thrower, over there in, where is he? Selston. Probably gone on a trip, actually. To San Miguel, and very good afternoon to Alison Robinson. Got one for Zoe. After three, keep it locked, keep it loaded, and keep those tunes coming in.
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0: The Foundations in those bad, bad old days on Ambersound FM. That one going out to Steve over here in Ripley. Very good afternoon to Richard over there in Riddins. I've got your telephone request. I've sorted it out. It'll be about 3:30 plus. Very busy show. Keep those tunes coming in. After the break, we've got some Loving Spoonful. Keep it locked. 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

The Loving Spoonfuls, Summer in the City. That one going out to John. 1966 at its best. Way, way, way before my time. American folk and rock band. Going to take you to the news and weather with some Rossi and Jazzy. Eye on me. Weather being out the round stained glass window. Keep it locked. Keep it loaded. 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
1: US President Donald Trump says the United States wants Iran to publicly state the Strait of Hormuz is open and stop firing on commercial ships. Vice President J.D. Vance, Special Envoy Steve Witkoff and Secretary of State Marco Rubio are due in talks in Oman on Saturday, with one U.S. official saying the waterway could be reopened after the meeting. Spain is battling to contain one of its deadliest wildfires, with at least 12 people killed and another 23 missing. At least four Britons are believed to be among the victims. Emergency crews and relatives are searching for survivors after the blaze, which has forced evacuations and left families desperate for news. The High Court has rejected most allegations against five major car makers in the Dieselgate case. Mercedes-Benz, Ford, Nissan, Renault and Stellantis-owned Citroën and Peugeot were among the brands examined. Judge Sarah Cockerell ruled the principal allegations had failed, though one Citroën function was found to amount to a defeat device. Six people, including three children, have been taken to hospital after a crash on Scotland's busiest motorway. The collision involved a Mercedes Vito minivan and an HGV on the M8 near Chapel Hall in the early hours. Police say the road reopened at 7:30 a.m. and are appealing for witnesses or dashcam footage. A man has been charged with three counts of murder after the deaths of his wife and two daughters in Great Denmark.

0: to return him for questioning. Police in Devon and Cornwall have launched a murder investigation after former Conservative MP and Brexit Party MEP Anne Widdecombe was found dead at her home in Haytor on Dartmoor. A 26-year-old man has been arrested on suspicion of murder and remains in custody. Officers say the case is not being treated as terrorism. 3 7-year-old friends from Woking have climbed Mount Snowdon to raise money for Woking and Sam Bear Hospice. Jax Woodley, Antonio Schiavo and Abel Trafford raised £7,661, enough to fund 74 counselling sessions for children. Their fathers say the boys were determined to give something back after seeing the hospice's work for their community. That's all for now from the Ambersound News Team. I'm Work Experience newsreader Remy Carson.
1: Amber Weather with Paradise Windows, manufacturing the very best in Rahal windows and doors for over 20 years to the trade and public.
0: Currently 27 degrees across the Amber Valley. Sunny spells continue through Ripley with highs of 27 degrees, easing later tonight to 18 degrees under increasing cloud.
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0: Jess Glynn, friend of mine, starting the hour off with Reverend Only Meekers, heavyweight champion of the world on Amber Sound FM. Welcome along to hour two of an exceedingly busy Saturday International Request Show with Martin Andrew Yates. Keep those tunes coming in. Two ways we've got: the Amber Sound Facebook post, plus good old text 64446. Start text Amber, leave a space, then the tune of your choice. I'll do my very best to get it in. And Alison, we know you're not working today, but we've sorted it in the end.
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0: 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No Broke Boys on Ampersand FM. After the break, we've got some Gary Moore followed by Men Without Hats. Keep it locked. And by the way, it's coming up to 14 minutes past 2 on Ampersand FM.
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Men Without Hats, Safety Dance, that one going out to Ringo over there in Hena, talking about Hena, Gary Moore and Phil Lynott, Out in the Fields, that one going out to Sean in Hena, and by the way, Sean, you've not told me what you're munching on, do tell, all the listeners want to know.

Good old Freddie Mercury, aka Queen. Crazy little thing called love. That one going out to Roberto Pebble Stone. And before that, Randy and the Rainbows, Denise Denis. That one going out to Gail Robinson Sproston. And Sean is on the Bob Marley's today. We're jamming. Can't be bad, can it? With a nice coffee.

0: Conrad Mooney, Dove. I'll be loving you on Ampersand FM. That one going out to Andy over there in posh Duffield. He's gone all posh ever since he moved from Little Eaton. Hope you enjoyed that, Andy. My pleasure playing it. Keep it locked. Keep it loaded. Ampersand FM. More of your music on its way as soon as possible.
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3: Hello, pet. It's party time, I gather. So, what would you like this time?
4: Oh, so much, Michelle. Thank heavens you're here. I've left it a bit late this time.
3: Nothing new there, then.
4: So, I need a balloon arch. 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The kids love them. Also, matching banners and bunting. And don't let me forget a badge and matching candles for the cake.
3: No worries. I've also extended my party bag for Lorange. You'll be spoilt for choice. So, dinner panic, pet. And I've got the tableware covered as well.
4: Oh, that's so great. Special Days does it again.
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4: Wow. Thank you so much, Michelle.
3: Hey, and don't forget my invite.
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Mike Rutherford and the Mechanics. All I need is a miracle, like guitarist out of Genesis. So somebody told me, because I'm far too young to remember that one going out to Cookie. And before that, Tramps, Disco Inferno. For Danielle over there in Swanwick, keep it locked, keep it loaded. Amber Sound FM.

0: Allison and the Partners, You Can Do It. That one going out for Debbie. And before that, Honeys, End of the Line. End of the Line indeed. That one going out to Debbie. Keep it locked, keep it loaded. After the break, we've got one just for you, Claire Hopper, our Geordie lass. Keep it locked.
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the late great Andy Gibb, and Everlasting Love. And yes, Mr. Steak, it was from that film. Going up to Claire Hopper, our Geordie lass up north. Hope you enjoyed that, Claire. My pleasure playing it. And you're welcome. Going to take you to the news and weather with Luke Christie. Lightning strikes. Weather being out the triangular. Stained glass window. Keep it locked. Loads more requests on the way.

0: to Oman for talks with Iran, with Vice President J.D. Vance among those expected to take part. Washington wants Tehran to pledge to stop shooting at ships in the Strait of Hormuz. One U.S. official said the waterway could reopen after the meeting, but warned there would not be a great day for Iran if that does not happen. Spain is battling to contain one of its deadliest wildfires, with at least 12 people killed. Emergency crews and relatives are still searching after the blaze left another 23 people missing. At least four Britons are believed to be among the victims. In South Vietnam, 15 people died when a speedboat capsized in rough seas near an island. In Westminster, Chancellor Rachel Reeves has told the BBC that Andy Burnham needs a work-through plan to govern from the start. She said she will be handing over a stable economy to the incoming Prime Minister. Meanwhile, in Scotland, six people, including three children, have been taken to hospital after a crash on the M8 near Chapel Hall. Police in Devon and Cornwall say a 26-year-old man arrested on suspicion of murdering former MP and MAP Anne Widdecombe has been released from custody. The force says he is no longer part of the investigation. Ms. Widdecombe was found dead at her home in Haytor on Dartmoor after suffering serious injuries, and detectives say inquiries continue. The High Court has rejected most allegations against five major car makers in the Dieselgate case. Judges ruled against claims that Mercedes-Benz, Ford, Nissan, Renault, Citroën and Peugeot used banned defeat devices to mislead emissions tests. The case is the largest group claim trial in English and Welsh history, with around 1.6 million vehicle owners represented. Two brothers have been jailed for life after murdering civil servant Anthony Littler in East Finchley more than 40 years ago. Michael Stewart and Anthony Stewart were teenagers when they killed the 46-year-old as he walked home in 1984. The court heard the attack was unprovoked, and his family said justice had finally been done. Three seven-year-old boys from Woking have climbed Mount Snowdon to raise money for Woking and Sam Bear Hospice. Jax Woodley, Antonio Ciavo and Abel Trafford collected £7,661, which will fund 74 counselling sessions for children supported by the charity. The boys said the climb was hard work, but worth it for the views at the top. That's all for now from the Amber Sound News Team. I'm James Miller.
1: Amber Weather with Paradise Windows, manufacturing the very best in Rahal windows and doors for over 20 years to the trade and public.
0: Currently 27 degrees across the Amber Valley, sunny and warm this afternoon, then turning cooler overnight with lows around 18 degrees and a few clouds drifting through.
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0: Roy Hamilton, Let the Music Play. That one going out to Carlo. Beginning of the Hour, Irma Franklin, Higher and Higher. That one going out to A Virtual Kiss Sue. I hope you enjoyed them. Welcome to the third and final hour of an extremely busy Saturday International Request Show with the Martin Andrew Yates. Plenty of tunes to go. Keep it locked.
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Erasure, Ship of Fools, second instalment of Erasure. That one going out to Andy Pandy, and before that, Manic Street Preachers. Two Sormies, Normie, going out to Big Andy and Warhammer Jack over there in Belper. He's having a nice coffee and a French fancy. Can't beat it. What's his? I can't even pronounce that. Mochi Archichichar coffee. Hope you enjoyed that, Andy. My pleasure playing it, and thank you for listening.

Sham 69, Oriel Parry. Oriel Parry indeed. That one going out to a Dazzler. Hope you enjoyed that, Dazzler. My pleasure playing it. And before that, A1, Caught in the Middle. That one going out to Tim HB. And I think I've got you a Rockslot classic in for tomorrow, Tim. Nice to have you along, and thank you very much for listening. And talking about, thank you very much, Dawn Watson and Snakebite John. Nice to have you on. Thank you. Amber Sound.

end in sight. 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

0: Faithless, Insomnia, requested by Neville Insley and for his beautiful wife, Yvonne. Hope you enjoyed that, the Tequila Twins. Nice to have you along. And thank you for your request. Keep it locked, keep it loaded. 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

Katrina and Louise, Walking on Sunshine. That one going out to Alison Robinson, who works at the RSPCA shop, but not at work today. And she says hi to everybody slaving away in the shop at the moment. And she'll see you soon. And before that, Sunita, Cruising. That's for Richard in Riddings.

Billy Lee and his amazing comments, Rock Around the Clock. That one going out to Anne over there in Summercoast. Hope you enjoyed that, and my pleasure. Dandy Livingstone before that, Suzanne, Beware of the Devil. That one going out to Sue DeBecca. After me, 4 till 6, it's Jonathan Turner with Reverse the Chorus, actually. Got it right this week. 6 till 9, it's Matt Fury with The A-List Show and those Dance Floor Destroyers. Keep it locked.

0: Tommy James and the Shondells. Think We're Alone Now. That one going out to Gail. You know who did the cover of it? And Elton John, Goodbye Yellow Brick Road. That one going out to Helen. And Nogger, yours up next.
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0: Becky Hill, over to you. Good choice of music, Naga Seal. And thank you for listening and thank you for taking part. And while we go after the break, the Pretenders, just for you, Vanessa.
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0: The Pretenders. I Go to Sleep. That one for Vanessa. It's been a bit rushed this last hour, but I've managed to get everybody's tune in. Big thank you for taking part. Catch me tomorrow 1 till 4 with the Sunday International Car Park Show. John Reynolds in Selston. Your tune is last. Have had a good evening.
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0: going to contain one of its deadliest wildfires, with at least 12 people killed. Four Britons are believed to be among the victims, while another 23 people are missing. Emergency crews and relatives are searching for survivors after the blaze, which has devastated large areas and left families desperate for news of loved ones. A 26-year-old man has been arrested on suspicion of murdering former Conservative MP and Brexit Party MEP Anne Widdecombe. Devon and Cornwall police say the case is not being treated as terrorism. Ms. Widdecombe was found dead with serious injuries at her home in Haytor on Dartmoor on Thursday, and detectives are continuing forensic examinations. A man has been charged with three murders after the deaths of his wife and two daughters in Great Denham. Notabo Zandile Chuma, also known as Mark, was detained in South Africa after leaving the UK. Bedfordshire Police says work is underway to return him for questioning following a fast-moving international investigation. Two men have been arrested after police found a body in a suitcase at Borstal Recreation Ground in Rochester, Kent. Officers were called after a report of a possible murder at an address in Wimbledon and later discovered the suitcase near a children's teddy bear hunt event. A cordon remains in place while detectives contact the victim's next of kin. 3 7-year-old friends from Woking have reached the summit of Mount Snowdon in a fundraiser for Woking and Sam Bear Hospice. Jax Woodley, Antonio Schiavo and Abel Trafford raised £7,661, enough to pay for 74 counselling sessions for children. Their families say the boys wanted to give something back to the charity their local football club supports. That's all for now from the Amber Sound News Team. I'm John Palmer.
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0: Currently 26 degrees across the Amber Valley. Sunny spells continue through this evening before turning cooler overnight, with lows around 18 degrees and a breezy northeast wind.
1: The Amber Sound Weekend with The Exchange, Grosvenor Road, Ripley. A great time every time, where X marks the spot. Amber Sound, the weekend warm-up.
2: I like being used. 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

the Weezer until 6. Reverse the Chorus back in the morning from 10. But thanks to Martin, he is back tomorrow afternoon from 1. Billy Paul, Cheryl Cole and Bella Kay all getting us underway on your Saturday afternoon across the Amber Valley. And I've got some Zara Larsson after Aerosmith next.

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It's 4:30, near enough, 25 minutes after 4 on your Saturday afternoon. Jerry Halliwell is on after this from Alicia Keys.

0: line. It's Jonathan with you through until 6. Matt here from 6 o'clock today. And more music to play for you. Supergrass on after the awesome Olivia Dean. Man I Need plays next.
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0: All right, before that, Olivia Dean, Man I Need, here at Amber Sound. Jonathan, with you through until 6 o'clock today. I have got another Olivia. We've had Olivia Dean, and we've got Olivia Rodrigo to play after this from Dire Straits.
1: These mist-covered mountains

0: answer. Yeah, Reverse the Chorus is back in the morning from 10. I promise. Honestly, definitely is. But I've got Morgan Wallen to play for you next.
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0: 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News.
1: US media say Iran has told US officials an attack on ships crossing the Strait of Hormuz early this week was a mistake. Washington now wants Tehran to publicly pledge the waterway is open and to stop firing on commercial vessels, ahead of talks in Amman later today involving Vice President J.D. Vance, Special Envoy Steve Witkoff and Secretary of State Marco Rubio. Spain is battling to contain one of its deadliest wildfires, as at least 12 people have been killed. Four Britons are believed to be among the victims, while another 23 people are missing. Emergency crews are still searching for survivors after the blaze tore through large areas of the country. A Zimbabwean man has been charged with 3 counts of murder after being arrested in South Africa following the deaths of his wife and daughters. Notabo Zandi Lichuma, also known as Mark, was detained after leaving the UK last Saturday. Bedfordshire police say

0: Six people, including three children, have been taken to hospital after a crash on the M8 near Chapel Hall. Police Scotland say a Mercedes Vito minivan and an HGV were involved in the collision in the early hours of this morning. The road has since reopened, but officers are appealing for witnesses and dashcam footage. 3 7-year-old friends from Woking have reached the summit of Mount Snowdon to raise money for Woking and Sam Bear Hospice. Jax Woodley, Antonio Schiavo and Abel Trafford collected £7,661, which will fund 74 counselling sessions for children. Their dad says the boys were determined to give something back to their community. That's all for now from the Amber Sound News team. I'm Work Experience newsreader Remy Carson.
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0: Currently 25 degrees across the Amber Valley, sunny and warm for Ripley, with highs of 27 degrees easing later, then overnight lows around 18 degrees under a few clouds.
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0: Donna teaming up with Sabrina Carpenter, new track called Bring Your Love here at Amber Sound FM. Jonathan with you through until 6 o'clock today. Reverse the chorus back in the morning. Honest, definitely will be returning in the morning. Alex Warren playing after the Beautiful South next.
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Jennifer Paige Kush here at Amber Sound FM. Jonathan with you through until 6. And I've got some Ray to play after this from U2.

0: 6:45 here at Amber Sound FM. I am back in the morning from 10 o'clock. Yeah, definitely here from 10. And to get us there, I have got on the way for you Katie Baser and Bruno Mars on for you next.
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1: 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News.
2: Police believe former MP Anne Widdecombe was attacked in her home nearly 24 hours before her body was discovered. The ex-minister was found dead at her home in Hayter on Thursday morning after sustaining serious injuries. Devon and Cornwall police believe Miss Widdecombe was attacked on Wednesday at around 12:30 p.m. They're hunting for a white male suspect. Tributes are being paid to veteran broadcaster Dermot Murnaghan, who's died at the age of 68 after being diagnosed with prostate cancer. His family say he died peacefully at home in North London earlier. He was best known as a Sky News anchor, but he also presented programmes for the BBC, ITV and Channel 4 during his career spanning more than 50 years. Even hotter summers could be helped by planting more trees. That's what one charity is saying as the government backs a £2.5 million investment to plant more trees in towns across the UK. Andy Egan is from the Woodland Trust.
3: Shading from tree cover can reduce surface temperatures by over 10 degrees, which protects people from extreme heat.
2: A firefighter who died tackling a fire in Edinburgh 17 years ago has been awarded a posthumous national honour. Ewan Williamson died while responding to a fire at the Balmoral Bar in 2009. His family received the Elizabeth Emblem at a special service earlier today. Linda Noskova has won her first Grand Slam title after a dramatic Wimbledon final. The 21-year-old Czech beat compatriot Karolina Muchova in three sets. And the Three Lions are preparing to take on Norway in the Miami Heat later. Bukayo Saka says he's ready to go.
4: Yeah, I think across the tournaments, my minutes have been building and building. Of course, I would love to come to this tournament 100%, but that wasn't the case, and everyone's realised that, and they've managed me in the best way possible. But right now, I'm feeling great and ready to go.
2: Kickoff is at 10 p.m. That's the latest from Radio News Hub. I'm Grace McIntosh.
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2: Patchy rain across Scotland and low cloud across central and eastern areas. Clear spells elsewhere, a warm night with lows of 14 degrees Celsius.
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It's just after 9 o'clock on a Saturday night. Hello, how are you? This is Gio in for Simon, playing you the best songs from the 1970s, 80s and 90s. We're going through the decades. Between now and 10 o'clock, it's non-stop 70s. What a Star from Cheryl Lynn and ABBA. And how about this from Bill Withers? Lovely Day, only with ABBA.

0: 1978 for Chic and My Forbidden Lover, only on a Saturday night. Hi, this is Gio in for Simon this week, and we're playing non-stop 70s between now and 10 o'clock. To come, Stevie Wonder and Tina Charles, and we're back with Billy Ocean next.
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We do have some great songs from the 1970s all the way through till 10 o'clock tonight. On the way, the Bee Gees, we've got Andrew Gold, and we'll play you some 10cc as well. And how about this? What a beautiful song from 1976. This is Stevie Wonder. He's Mr. Know-It-All, only on a Saturday night and only with Amber Sound FM.

0: It was a number one for Tina Charles, I Love to Love, only with Amber Sound, as we play the best songs from the 1970s between now and 10 o'clock. After 10, we've got 60 minutes of great songs from the 1980s as well. To come this hour, Lonely Boy by Andrew Gold, and we're back with 10cc next.
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Between 10 and 11, it's the 80s. 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

0: What a great song from Bob Marley and the Wailers, Is This Love? 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

What a great song from the 1970s, The Drifters, and Saturday Night at the Movies, only with Ampersound. Hi, this is Gio. We're going through the decade. Coming up, 60 minutes of great songs from the 1980s. Between 10 and 11, taking us to the top of the hour, The Tramps. This is Disco Inferno, only with Ampersound.

0: 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News.
1: Police believe former MP Anne Widdecombe was attacked in her home nearly 24 hours before her body was discovered. The ex-minister was found dead at her home in Hayter on Thursday morning after sustaining serious injuries. Devon and Cornwall police believe Miss Widdecombe was attacked on Wednesday at around 12:30 p.m. They're hunting for a white male suspect. Tributes are being paid to veteran broadcaster Dermot Murnaghan, who's died at the age of 68 after being diagnosed with stage 4 prostate cancer. His family say he died peacefully at home in North London. He was best known as a Sky News anchor, and he also presented programmes for the BBC, ITV and Channel 4 during a career spanning more than 50 years. Former Chelsea owner and chairman Ken Bates has died at the age of 94. Bates bought the club for just £1 in 1982 and spent 22 years in charge. The club says he died peacefully, surrounded by his family. To Spain, where hundreds of firefighters are continuing to battle one of the country's worst wildfires. At least 12 people have died, with four victims believed to be British. More than 1,400 people have had to evacuate their homes. A £2.5 million government scheme will improve mental health and the environment by planting more trees. The government is doubling funding for local authorities and charities to lead the tree planting projects. Andy Egan is from the Woodland Trust.
2: We don't have time to wait. Trees take time to grow. They also need to be looked after. So we definitely need communities involved in growing, planting and caring for those trees.
1: And Linda Noskova has won her first Grand Slam title after a dramatic Wimbledon final. The 21-year-old Czech beats compatriot Karolina Muchova in three sets and becomes the youngest women's Wimbledon champion since 2011. That's the latest from Radio News Hub. I'm Grace McIntosh.
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0: Amber weather with Paradise Windows, manufacturing the very best in Rahal windows and doors for over 20 years to the trade and public.
1: A cloudy start to Sunday, but southern and central areas will become largely sunny in the afternoon. Breezy in the south, highs of 32 degrees Celsius.
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It is just after 10 o'clock on a Saturday night. Hello and welcome. This is Gio and welcome to our number two of Through the Decades as we bring you 60 minutes of great songs from the 1980s. On the way, Johnny H. Jazz will play some Sabrina and Galaxy as well. And how about this? 1989 for Donna Summer. This time, I know it's for real as we play you the 80s for 1 hour right through till 11 o'clock only here with Amber

0: 1986, but our heart and touchy only with Amber Sound as we go through the decades. We're in hour number two, and we've got 60 minutes of the 1980s right through till 11 o'clock. On the way, Patrice Rushen and Luther Vandross, and we're back with Galaxy next.
1: 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Let's go. 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

playing some cool music on a Saturday night. This is Gio with Amber Sand, and we're going through the decades. We've got non-stop 80s right through till 11 o'clock. It's Gio in for Simon. Great songs still to come from Sabrina and Johnny H. Jazz, and this is Luther.

They're so hot and the music's even hotter as we go through the decades. We've played you 60 minutes of the 70s. We're smack bang in the middle of 60 minutes of the 80s. The 90s to come after 11 o'clock. To come this hour, The Whispers and Visage.

0: It was a massive hit all over Europe in 1987 for Sabrina and Boys, only with Amber Sound as we go through the decades. We're in the middle of the 1980s. To come, Visage and Yaz, and we're back with Sheila E. next.
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1: 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This is

1986 for Sheila E., the Belle of St. Mark, only with Amber Sound, as we play you 60 minutes of great songs from the 1980s. After 11 o'clock, it's 60 minutes of great hits from the 90s. On the way between now and 11 o'clock, Visage, and we'll play some Yaz as well. And how about this, 1980 for The Whispers, and The Beat Goes On. You better believe it, only here with

0: It was a number one for Yaz. The Only Way's Up, only with Ampersand, as we play you great songs from the 1980s. On the way, Cross to Kill the Cat, and we're back with Madness next.
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1: 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This is Amber Sound.

It was their only number one of the 1980s for Madness and Baggy Trousers, only with Amber Sound. Well, that's about it for the 80s. Are you ready for 90s all the way through till midnight? You've got it after the news, taking us to the top of the hour. Great song from Kuros to Kill the Cat. This is Down to Earth, only with Amber Sound FM.

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1: Officers say Anne Widdicombe was attacked nearly 24 hours before she was found dead at her home in Dartmoor on Thursday. A 26-year-old man arrested as part of the murder investigation has now been released from custody. Devon and Cornwall police say he's no longer part of its investigation and they're continuing to search for a white male suspect. Former Sky News anchor Dermot Murnaghan has been remembered as a legendary news journalist following his death at the age of 68. His family say he died peacefully at home in North London after being diagnosed with stage 4 prostate cancer. Murnaghan spent 5 decades in television news, presenting for the BBC, ITV, Channel 4 and Sky News, where he was a lead anchor for 15 years. As another heatwave sets in across the UK, the government has backed a scheme to help plant more trees. The £2.5 million will be used by charities to create more shade in local green spaces. Andy Egan is from the Woodland Trust.
2: We really need more trees in urban areas, and we need more government action to help the 11 million people that live in tree deserts.
1: Speaking of that heatwave, it looks to be sticking around with temperatures above 30 degrees expected into next week. Amber and yellow heat health alerts will remain in place across large parts of England until Wednesday. Officials are reminding people to stay hydrated, keep out of the midday sun, and where possible, check in on vulnerable family and friends. Joss Butler has smashed a stunning century to fire England to a record-breaking T20 win over India. Butler hit 131 as England posted 257 and won by 56 runs. And Gregor Townsend says Scotland were close to a famous win over world champion South Africa, despite a 42-28 defeat in Pretoria. The Scotland coach said they failed to make more of their chances during the Nations Championship showdown. From Radio News Hub, I'm Grace McIntosh.
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0: Amber Weather with Paradise Windows, manufacturing the very best in Rahal windows and doors for over 20 years to the trade and public.
1: A cloudy start to Sunday, but southern and central areas will become largely sunny in the afternoon. Breezy in the south, highs of 32 degrees Celsius.
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It was a massive hit in the 90s for Bobby Brown, and Two Can Play That Game, only with Amber Sound, as we play you great songs from the 1990s. To come, Danny Minogue will play you Big Fun and Madonna. And how about this, Sean Christopher, great song, Don't Lose the Magic, only here with Amber Sound FM.

1994 for Ace of Base and All She Wants, only with Amber Sound, as we play you great songs from the 1990s. On the way, Big Fun and Crystal Waters, and how about this? She wrote some great songs in the 90s. This is Kathy Dennis, Just Another Dream, only on a Saturday night and only here with Amber Sound FM.

0: 1990 for Big Fern and Can't Shake That Feeling, only with Amber Sound as we play the hits of the 1990s. To come, Danny Minogue and Alison Limerick. And we're back with a classic from Madonna next.
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Danny Minogue, This Is It, only on a Saturday night. This is Gio in for Simon, playing you the best songs from the 1990s. Still to come, Maxi Priest, and we'll play some Crystal Waters as well. And one of my favourite from the 1990s, Alison Limerick, Make It On My Own, only with Amber.

0: It was a massive club hit in the 1990s for Crystal Waters and Gypsy Woman, only with Amber Sound. To come, Maxi Priest, and we're back with DJ Jazzy Jeff and the Fresh Prince, and that's next.
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Wow, 3 hours have gone so quickly. Had so much fun going through the decades. This is Gio. Hopefully Simon will be back next week as we play more songs from the 70s, 80s and 90s. Stand by for the Ibiza House Party. Until next time, I'll see you Friday night for Awesome 80s. Have a great week. Have a great weekend. I'll leave you with this from Maxi Priest, Close to You with Amber.

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